Hey, it's Kat Michaels. Buckle up. We got a lot of ground to cover tonight for Loudwire Weekends. I got a whole lot of Metallica as we continue celebrating that newly announced M72 tour for 2027 across North America. Plus, new rock from Spirit Box will be going live and loud as we celebrate the birthday of Ben Shepherd tonight from Soundgarden. And we'll have a good cover from that Back to the Beginning show last year, celebrating Ozzy and Black Sabbath. All that and a whole lot more, and it all kicks off right now with Bush, the band currently in Australia with Shinedown. Here's everything Zen.

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And you get to go backstage with Chuck.

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Theory of a Dead Man on Loudwire Weekends. The band currently on the road. They're in Riverside, California tonight. They'll be in Salt Lake City on the 22nd and then continuing on with a run of dates through the end of September before they head to Europe and the UK and Canada in 2027. 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

0: It's Disturbed, I Will Not Break on Loudwire Weekends. I'm Kat Michaels, and the band only performing two shows all year long. And a couple months back, Dan Donegan sat down to chat with Chuck Armstrong, where he talked about just doing the two shows this year, but also he kept things vague but rather hopeful regarding 2027. So could we see Disturbed on the road next year? Possibly. But I'm not getting my hopes up until we get an official announcement. Definitely keep an eye on the Loudwire app because that's where you go for all the latest in rock and concert and tour news. 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
3: 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Looks like Dad has the bags. 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Oh, but the diaper bag wasn't closed. 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Oh, that's a shame. 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
2: Hey, it's Kat Michaels. Coming up next hour, we'll be going live and loud with three in a row from Soundgarden as we celebrate Ben Shepherd's birthday tonight. But before we get there, I have the latest now from Dead Poets Society, the band set to release their next studio album October 2nd, titled Monarch. From that album now, the latest release from Dead Poets Society, this is Cold on Loudwire Weekends.

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0: It's Outshined, wrapping up three in a row from Soundgarden for tonight's Live and Loud. All three tracks from the band's debut live album, Live on I-5. It was actually recorded in 1996 on the West Coast leg of that tour. And again, we're celebrating Ben Shepherd's 58th birthday tonight. On the way, more rock to come, including the latest from Nickelback next, as Loudwire Weekends with me, Cat Michaels, continues.
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5: Hey, it's Kat Michaels. Still to come next hour, our good cover of the night. We're going back to visit that Back to the Beginning concert experience that took place last year to celebrate Ozzy and Black Sabbath. But before we get there, I've got new rock from Spirit Box. They dropped a surprise track a couple weeks ago. A surprise track and a surprise music video. 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

experience. It comes from the producers at Mercury Studios and captures that legendary final performance of Ozzy Osbourne, as well as his last set with the iconic Black Sabbath lineup, Tony, Geezer, and Bill, all on the same stage with Ozzy. It's a Trafalgar release that'll be bringing the movies to theaters worldwide, and it'll run as an event release starting October 28th. 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

0: It's Foo Fighters and their latest Window on Loudwire Weekends. 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And according to Dave Grohl, he declared from the stage, quote, "Welcome to my childhood dream." 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

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The band set to headline an international NFL halftime show. The Three Sisters going to headline the halftime of NFL's Mexico City game between San Francisco 49ers and the Minnesota Vikings. 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

0: another one from Metallica as we share the excitement of the announcement of that M72 tour across North America in 2027, including a stop Memorial Day weekend in Kansas City, Missouri at Arrowhead Stadium, and you could be there. 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
5: 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Our song that time forgot. 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

It's the Pretty Reckless for I Am Death on Loudwire Weekends. Band been opening up for AC/DC on that massive tour, but recently they had to step away for one show and one show only, and that was that stop in St. Louis earlier this month. Foo Fighters took the stage to open up for AC/DC. Dave Grohl basically said it was his entire childhood dream. 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
1: Let the bodies hit the floor. 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

0: 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The absolute best. Nothing else comes close. It's time for the GOAT. One topic, three songs, the greatest of all time. 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
1: It is absolutely insane that we are only a few months away from the end of 2026, but I recently was doing some research on bands that have been releasing albums for like a very, very long time, decades after decades, and was actually really surprised to learn that quite a few bands that are still playing shows today and still putting out albums today are over 50 years old. Now, I just turned 30 this year, and I sometimes feel like the 90s were still only 20 years ago. So the realization that 1976 was 50 years ago kind of just blew my mind. The part that's even crazier is that some of these 50 plus year old bands actually became really successful in the 80s. So I always considered them 80s bands, but they were actually around in the 70s too. I'm going to play songs by three bands that have been around for 50 years tonight on The GOAT, one of which is Def Leppard. And the song I'm going to play is not 50 years old, but it still counts as Loudwire Weekend's Foolin'.

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1: That was probably my favorite song by the Scorpions, which is another band that is over 50 years old. So like Def Leppard, Scorpions formed in the 70s, but actually like peaked in terms of success during the 1980s. So I was a little bit mind blown to realize that they've been around for that long, especially because both those bands still tour and still release albums today. But there's actually one more band that's been touring and making albums for over 50 years, and that is AC/DC. I knew that they formed in the 70s, so this one's probably the least surprising of the bunch, but I'm hoping to go see them on this current tour leg when they come to my area. They are a band that I have never seen before, and they're kind of a bucket list band for me. I feel like it's one of those that you have to see before they retire for good. So here's one of my favorites from them on Loudwire Weekends.

0: Lauren, thanks for putting together the GOAT. Another spectacular job. 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AC/DC, Dirty Deeds, Done Dirt Cheap on Loudwire Weekends. I'm Cal Michaels on the way. I've got the latest from A Perfect Circle, the song that guitarist Billy Howerdale says the guitar riff inspiration came while he was just hanging out on the couch. It's next as Loudwire Weekends continues.
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it's Kat Michaels. Thanks for hanging out tonight for Loudwire Weekends. I hope you'll come back next weekend. We'll do it again, same time, same place. In the meantime, I'm going to leave you with the latest from Wage War, the band set to release their next studio album titled Landfall. The album set to release October the 9th, and this is the latest single from that album now. Here's Wage War and Blindfold on Loudwire Weekends.

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0: In 2010, our friend Gary the Gooch Masters conquered that big steak challenge. 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

0: the breakfast of champions if champions ate crayons. This is random shit.
1: The average NFL fan pays $84 to watch their favorite teams for an entire season.
2: Huh.
1: That number is much lower for Cowboys fans because they don't have to watch the playoffs.
2: No, Wes. Gotta leave him alone.
1: It's already a sad start to this season.
2: Come on.
0: The more you know, the more you wish you didn't. Here's more random shit.
2: Scientists say they found a bird feather in a pile of 66-million-year-old dinosaur poo. They also said their careers in science aren't exactly going as planned.
0: We're not mad. We're just disappointed. Here's more random shit.
1: Starbucks has new drinks inspired by Peanuts characters.
2: Mm.
1: There's the Charlie Brown Mocha Frappuccino.
2: Nice.
1: The Snoopy Cookie Frappuccino.
2: Ooh.
1: And then there's the Lucy, where they make what you want and then just take it away from you.
2: I'll have two Lucys, please.
1: Two Lucys.
0: You just stole a grape from a supermarket made of giggles. This has been The Rock Show's Random Show.

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1: Why think for yourself when The Rock Show can do it for you? This is Good Thing, Bad Thing.
2: All right, Chrissy, here you go. Nearly half of single Americans went on zero dates last year.
3: Ooh.
2: Yet they say they feel happier and less stressed than they did in their relationships.
3: Well,
2: what do we think about this?
3: That says something. That's kind of sad.
2: Are people tired of each other's BS, or they can't afford dates, or what's going on? You're a single person.
3: I think the first thing, I think people are sick of other people's BS. I mean, I went on a couple of dates, but did I really need to? No.
2: No, you just were hungry.
3: Yeah, exactly. So I'm kind of with these people.
2: Okay, then. Mm-hmm. All right, so you think this is a good thing?
3: I think it's good.
2: Well, if they're happy, happy.
3: Yes, it's good to be happy on your own.
2: That's a good start to make you happier with another person.
3: Exactly.
2: If you find one, all right.
3: Exactly.
2: All right, here you go. You got a good thing right there.
4: Good thing.
2: They interestingly found this out just the other day. Humans may have been using substances to get high much earlier than previously thought.
3: Oh.
2: Yeah, they found this caveman that had grooves in his teeth from sucking on a psychoactive nut.
3: Oh.
2: In the forest.
3: Okay.
2: So what do we think of these guys sucking nuts while they hunt?
3: I think that the cavemen are way more cool than we realize.
2: Well, actually, they probably used it for pain relief.
3: Well, can you blame them?
2: You know, that's what I like to say. If it makes you feel good, suck those nuts.
3: Suck a nut.
2: That's right.
4: Good thing.
3: Okay.
2: I've been in radio about 41 years.
3: Yeah.
2: And I've been wanting to say that for a long time.
3: Finally got your chance. It was glorious.
2: Have you heard of this band, the AC/DC?
3: Yeah, I have, yeah.
2: They do these pop-up events. A lot of bigger bands do this. They do like a pop-up merch event.
3: Mm-hmm.
2: Pearl Jam was one of the first ones to do it, where a merch store would open up outside of the concert or in a nearby record store or something like that. Well, AC/DC did a pop-up event, and the band members were there, and somebody put a baby on the table. So Angus Young signed the baby and then just nonchalantly passed it along to the next person to sign the baby.
3: Oh, I love that. That's adorable.
2: Yeah, but the kid's going to cry when it gets tattooed in.
3: Oh, no.
2: You know, so we don't need that.
3: That's true. Oh, no. Parents, don't you dare.
2: What do you think of people getting their baby signed?
3: I think it's kind of cute. I think it's adorable.
2: Only if they draw a little mustache on them at the same time.
3: Oh, yeah, do that too.
2: With one of them little curly ends.
3: Mm-hmm.
2: That's what you got to do.
3: I support
2: there.
3: This fully.
4: Good thing.
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0: When questions have to be answered, it's you to the rescue. 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
1: Our question today is, what dumb thing would you like to be famous for?
2: This is a fun question.
1: Yeah, we don't want serious things. We don't want singers here.

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1: Stupid stuff, please.
0: So we turn to the Rock Show Road Crew every Sunday to get answers to these questions. You are welcome to join this weekend if you'd like. Just head over to Facebook and all the details are right there. Here you go. Stephanie, what dumb thing would you like to be famous for?
2: I think I'd like to be famous for a catchphrase that makes totally no sense, but everybody quotes it.
1: Yeah.
3: Something like that's the ticket or something like that.
0: It's clanging.
3: All right, Rika, what do you have for us?
4: The ability to belch like a 300-pound man.
1: Ooh, good one. Right?
3: You wouldn't happen to have one around that you could study, would you?
4: I used to, but, you know, he's kind of gone now. So.
3: Susie, what do you have for us?
5: I would like to be famous for knowing how much in question. For example, you've got 2 coins in your right pocket.
3: Okay.
6: Yeah.
3: Oh, okay, cool. I get it. Jeremy, what about you?
7: Accidentally starting a local Facebook rumor because somebody took my joke way too seriously.
3: Oh. You've done that. You've done that. I know.

0: Stupid human tricks. Perfect. I love it. Steven, what dumb thing would you like to be famous for?
1: I would love one of those like ridiculously convoluted world records, like most jumping jacks with a chicken on your head or something.
2: Yeah. That's a good one.
0: Good choice. And Dr. Nick, what do you have for us?
3: I like to be known as the baby whisperer. Uh-huh. I can make babies be quiet.
0: Yeah. Oh, see, that's useful. That is very useful.
4: Where are you?
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0: 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This is Hashtag Blessed with JJ Owl.
1: I've really gotten a nice work-life balance because I disassociate at both equally.
2: Okay.
1: Hashtag Blessed.
2: Oh, JJ.
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1: It's Christy and Wes from The Rock Show. The question today is what dumb thing would you like to be famous for?
2: All right, this is a good one, actually. This one turned out great.
1: Okay.
2: Here's some answers from our listeners. We're going to start with Macy. Mm-hmm. She said she would like to be famous for giving the best puppy mohawks. She said she's given 10 different dogs mohawks, and they're all different colors, and they're pretty awesome.
1: That's awesome. I'd like to see a whole gallery of that.
2: Pretty cool.
1: Uh-huh.
2: Mike said he wants to be famous for stuffing his face and pointing out the obvious on YouTube. Hey, Mike, get an account, and you're well on your way. Halen said she wants to be famous for a recipe, like Halen's world-famous soup.
1: Oh, okay.
2: I don't think that's dumb. I think that's pretty cool.
1: That's actually a pretty useful one.
2: Here's a dumb one from Roy. He said he wants to be the fastest 300-pound man.

0: Nice, dude. Goals. Douglas said he wants to get famous for eating big sandwiches, and he wants to get paid millions of dollars for doing it.
1: Okay, yeah. I like that.
0: Douglas, you and Mike need to hang out together on YouTube.
1: Uh-huh, and then go for a run with the other guy.
0: Hey, there you go. Furman said that he just wants to be famous for being a rock show super rockin' rock star.
1: Yes.
0: That is pretty dumb.
1: Furman, you already are.
0: you are, Furman.
1: You're very close to our hearts.
0: Emily said she wants to be famous for being her dad's strongest son.
1: What?
0: Emily.
1: Okay. Oh, that's your sister.
0: No, not my sister. Another okay. Emily.
1: Different Emily.
0: Yeah, but...
1: Emily's have been gone wild in these
0: there's
1: days.
0: There's a lot of Emily's out there.
1: Yeah, okay.
0: Morgan said she wants to get famous for having the world's cutest Pokemon card collection.
1: Okay.
0: Nice.
1: All right, like
0: I don't think that's dumb either. Guys, these are all kind of cool.
1: All right.
0: Eric... Okay, Eric's answer's dumb.
1: All right.
0: He said that he wants to be famous for the first death premeditated directly by AI. He wants to be the first the first guy AI takes out.
1: First person.
0: Mm-hmm.
1: Okay.
0: He's going to take one for the team and go first. Leanne said she'd like to be famous for her sourdough bread.
1: Okay.
0: Rainey said he wants to be famous for trying to count the amount of French fries he got with his order before eating them. Do you do that, Rainey? And Quentin said he would like to create a cooling hoodie.
1: Nice.
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Oh, so good. 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I'm just hungry. It's The Rock Show with Chrissy and Wes. We never let anything distract us from playing the best. Ooh, squirrel. Wait, what? Yeah. 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
1: It's Chrissy and Wes from The Rock Show on the smoking pole today. What dumb thing would you like to be famous for?
2: All right, here's some more fun answers from our listeners. We're going to start with Chris. He said he wants to get famous for farting on TikTok.
1: Okay. There's probably a whole category there.
2: I think there's a niche for that. Yeah.
1: Probably got to compete with thousands of other guys.
2: What about this one from Dewey Peters? He said he wants to be famous for being a lovable asshole.
1: You know,
2: I think he already is famous.

0: through that.
1: If somebody asked me to describe Dewey Peters, mm-hmm. that's how I would do it.
0: That's pretty much it.
1: That's the way we think of you, bud.
0: Right?
1: Welcome back, by the way.
0: Yeah, we missed you, man.
1: Uh-huh.
0: Maggie said, riding a pump jack naked with a cold beer in her hand beneath the West Texas moonlight.
1: You know, dreams do come true. Just let me know and we'll help you out.
0: What about Bob? He said he wants to get famous for his Japanese imported CD collection.
1: Okay.
0: That's strange. Interesting, sir.
1: Well, he may actually have some good stuff in there.
0: Brandon says the dumb thing he wants to get famous for is being able to identify any fast food bag just by the smell.
1: That would be a tough one.
0: That's a skill.
1: Do you think you could do that?
0: I think I could get pretty far. I could definitely tell the difference between like BK and Taco Bell.
1: If it was like McDonald's and Wendy's, I could tell the difference.
0: I think I could. I don't know. We might need to do this sometime.
1: Yeah. Well, we could call it Sniff That Bag.
0: Yeah, Sniff That Bag.
1: Yeah.
0: Ooh, write that down, Wes.
1: Okay.
0: Kayla said she wants to get famous for having the loudest sneeze in Texas. Kayla, you cannot because Wes already has you beat.
1: You can't beat me.
0: It is shrill. It is awful. It makes the hair on the back of my neck stand up.
1: But I can't do it on command.
0: And he does like four in a freaking row.
1: Uh-huh.
0: Oh, it's disgusting.
1: Right.
0: I can't stand it. And one more answer for you guys. God, that sneeze one threw me off.
1: Right?
0: Ugh. Tyler said he wants to get famous for doing absolutely nothing and then refusing to explain himself. Nice, dude.
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0: Good morning, Buttapuppas. It's the Rock Show with Chrissy and Wes. Look upon this forgotten wasteland. It is only watered with tears of indifference. No hope takes root. No compassion blooms. Even the weeds gave up and moved away. Welcome once again to the Rock Show's Field of Fucks.
1: Chrissy.
2: Yes.
1: How was your weekend?
2: That was pretty good, actually.
1: Yeah, pretty good there.
2: It was okay.
1: And you're doing your hoodie report. What's going on with that? What's happening there?
2: Oh, I've been doing the hoodie report every day. I think it's catching on.
1: All right, then.
2: In fact, one of our local meteorologists, he noticed it. I told him he'd go ahead and stop doing his job because I got it from here. Basically, what I do is I go outside every day in a hoodie and decide if today's the day to wear one or not. So far, we haven't had a good day for them.
1: But you wear a prophylactic hoodie.
2: Yes.
1: To begin with.
2: Yes.
1: And then you decide if you made a good decision or not.
2: Right. So far, all bad decisions.
1: So far.
2: I've got one on again today, so we'll see what happens.
1: Okay.
2: Yep.
1: This is where Chrissy drives me crazy. She does not know the difference between a sweater, a hoodie, and a sweatshirt.
2: Oh, they don't matter. Okay, this one doesn't technically have a hood on it, but I've got one with a hood on it in my office, actually, so I'm going to swap to that one for the hoodie report. I don't need any nonsense from anybody.
1: Okay.
2: Okay? So, come on.
1: I spent the weekend listening to the new release from Orville Peck.
2: Oh, is it good?
1: Yeah, it is.
2: But
1: we'll get to that in a minute.
2: All right.
1: Orville Peck, for those of you who don't know, is a gay cowboy.
2: Mm-hmm.
1: And I spent all weekend listening to it, and I just want everybody to know, it didn't turn me cowboy.
2: Oh. What about the gay part?
1: We can discuss that later. That's off-air conversation.
2: Oh, he's such a badass, dude.
1: It's very interesting stuff for those of you who don't know about this gentleman.
2: Mm.
1: He does kind of Western music.
2: Yep.
1: Not really country Western, but he sounds more like a singing cowboy than anything else.
2: Yeah, pretty much.
1: To a degree.
2: He is excellent.
1: But anyways, I enjoyed that. That was my weekend right there.
2: Nice.
1: Converse is in the news. They're having a tough time of it.
2: Yeah.
1: You know, I don't even really want to get into the main deal. I just want to basically say that I always thought that Chuck Taylor's were clown shoes.
2: Okay.
1: You know?
2: Well, you know, I was thinking about it, and I've had no arch support all these years of wearing them, so maybe...
1: That was part of the problem with me, too.
2: Yeah, I think I might need to move on to some more comfy shoes.
1: You know...
2: I'm getting old.
1: There's a certain book that I used to debate all the time. I would debate this whole book with people the whole time.
2: Mm. Yeah, I think I know the book.
1: And then I realized the book started with a talking snake.
2: Yeah.
1: Right? Mm. And then I went, there's no reason to go past that point for me.
2: Yeah.
1: For me. If you want, that's fine.
2: I'm with you.
1: It's the same thing with Converse shoes. They look so much like clown shoes to me, I'm not going to bother arguing about them.
2: Nah.
1: You know?
2: It doesn't matter. It doesn't matter anyway.
1: I don't understand the whole thing with those shoes. There's a lack of arch support, but they accentuate the worst part of your foot.
2: Are you saying that they have made my feet look larger this whole time?
1: They make your feet look longer, and then they have that bulbous end. It is very much like clown shoes.
2: Man. Well, maybe I'll find some better ones. I'm looking now.
1: Okay, so here you go. I wanted to tell a Metallica story because right now we are passing along, or we are part of the people passing along that trip to see Metallica in Arrowhead Stadium. You see them on the 50-yard line. There's a snake pit and everything. It's a great deal. But
2: nice.
1: I've got a good Metallica story.
2: Okay.
1: I like this. You might find the ending a little underwhelming, but I like it.
2: I want to hear it.
1: So I went to see Metallica on the Summer Sanitarium tour.
2: Mm.
1: It was like a 7-8 hour bus ride.
2: Yeah.
1: On a party bus.
2: Nice.
1: You know, normally it wouldn't have been that long of a drive. But when you go that long and you're able to party on the way, you end up getting drunk over and over and over again.
2: Yeah.
1: You get drunk and then you reach a point, and I'm sure you've reached this once or twice.
2: Oh, yes.
1: Where you're no longer drunk even though you didn't quit drinking.
2: Mm-hmm.
1: And then you put more on top of that and more, and I get drunker and drunker and drunker.
2: Mm-hmm.
1: All right. Now, we had a friend who was a concert promoter, and he was gifted a press box.
2: Mm.
1: Right?
2: Mm-hmm.
1: And he didn't need it, so he

0: let us use it.
1: Nice.
0: So we went to this press box, and we're just getting hammered and hammered and hammered after being hammered for 8 hours. At some point, we noticed that a lot of the other people in the press boxes were leaving because I guess they were press or they were sissies or something like that. I don't know.
1: Mm-hmm.
0: So we went around to the other press boxes and stole all their unused alcohol.
1: Oh, word.
0: And put more alcohol on top of the alcohol on top of the alcohol.
1: Ooh.
0: And before you knew it, the whole press box is kind of trashed. Now, it's not like we were breaking chairs, but there were empty bottles and wadded up napkins and all that stuff all over the place and sandwich wrappers and everything.
1: Yeah.
0: And the Metallica's finally come on. And the James Hetfield comes out and he says, "Give me fuel, give me fire." And then all the explosions go off.
1: Yeah.
0: And then a whole pile of napkins gets up and flies away.
1: What?
0: It was a bat. We were partying with a bat in the room the whole time.
1: What?
0: We had no idea.
1: What?
0: True story, yeah.
2: And so the voices echo across the desolate and infertile plain. Unheard, but unto themselves. This has been the Rock Show's Field of Fun. This is the Rock Show.
0: Coming up in the dumbass of the day, a courthouse drug deal goes sideways, and the nearly blind drunk driver. For 150.

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1: Oh, are you ready for me to make your weekend, make your Friday, send you into the stratosphere with some incredible humor? Are you ready for all that?
2: You can try.
1: I actually went to a teacher's website where they had jokes for kindergartners, and the jokes were banging, as you kids say.
2: Oh, no.
1: Or were they bussing? Which is it?
2: You know,
1: they were one or the other.
2: It's too late now.
1: They were clanging. Mm. See, I just made up a new term.
2: I don't think that's going to catch on.
1: The jokes here are clanging is what they are.
2: Bless.
1: Here you go.
2: Okay.
1: Chrissy.
2: What?
1: Why did the superhero flush the toilet? Chrissy. I'm asking you, why did the superhero flush the toilet?
2: I don't know.
1: Because it was his duty.
2: Oh, Wes. That was horrible. Oh, the poor kids. Wes.
1: I love that joke.
2: Terrible.
0: This has been Great Moments in Dad Jokery.
2: So bad.
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1: Each day, The Rock Show challenges two idiots to enter the ring of stupidity. But only one will leave with the title of The Dumbass of the Day.
2: A 37-year-old man from New York was arrested for drug possession on Tuesday while arriving at the courthouse for his court-ordered drug treatment program.
3: You don't take drugs to the drug program.
2: No, you don't. I wonder what he was thinking. Maybe that he was going to sell it to the others. Who knows? Barry Bowser is his name, and he was on probation for a previous drug offense. He was allegedly carrying 35 grams of heroin and fentanyl, crack cocaine, digital scales, and packaging materials. He had previously avoided a 12-year prison sentence by accepting probation, and when he got there, they were like, nah, dude, the deal's off the table.
3: Oh, no.
2: He basically had a smorgasbord, so, yep.
3: This has occurred so frequently, we added it to our crime list, which we'll republish before too long. Give you another chance to look at. Don't take drugs to your bail hearing.
2: Nope.
3: Which is right next to the other one, which is kind of the same as... don't drink before your drunk driving appearance.
2: Yeah. Guys.
3: Those two things seem to happen a lot.
2: You just got to be sober for those things, okay?
3: All right, here you go. I got a 50-year-old Englishman.
2: Oh.
3: Probably from Englishland.
2: Okay.
3: Who was arrested after driving 150 miles while drunk, uninsured, unlicensed, and almost completely blind.
2: Oh, my gosh.
3: Apparently, he was just following the other car's taillights. He could barely see the light.
2: What?
3: He even stopped for gas somewhere along the line.
2: Oh, wow.
3: Driving while blind.
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pretty sure they have the riz. They just don't know what it means. It's The Rock Show with Chrissy and Wes. We don't care how cold it is. Roll the windows down and turn us up. We are 96.5 The Rock, San Angelo's rock station.

0: 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It's three courses from the all-you-can-eat buffet of bizarre. This is Random Shit.
1: A South African poacher who was out trying to kill rhinoceroses was trampled to death by elephants. Because God is hilarious.
0: Well, that happened. Here's more Random Shit.
2: Scientists have created a mosquito toilet. A 3D printed funnel that collects mosquito waste. You can find one right next to the teeny tiny rolls of mosquito toilet paper.
1: Yeah, okay. All right. Very small.
2: With the little pinch.
1: Mm-hmm. Yeah, okay.
0: We're not mad. We're just disappointed. Here's more Random Shit.
1: Walking faster reduces your risk of death.
2: Okay.
1: Plus, you make it a 7-Eleven faster, you can buy a pack of cigarettes faster.
2: Nice.
0: You just pulled the finger on a big bowl of laughing gas. 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

0: Chrissy and Wes from the morning show. You don't need to wait till New Year's, your birthday, or any other day. It's Monday. It's a new day. It's a fresh start. Make it count. Coming up, it's Good Thing, Bad Thing on The Rock Show.
1: And during the 2 minutes that we have left, we want to talk right down to earth in a language that everybody here can easily understand.

0: The dullest morning show you've ever heard. It's The Rock Show with Chrissy and Wes. Why think for yourself when The Rock Show can do it for you? This is Good Thing, Bad Thing.
1: All right, Chrissy, are you ready for this?
2: I am.
1: Toys R Us may be making a comeback.
2: Ooh.
1: Apparently, they're going to open 120 standalone toy stores ahead of the holiday shopping season. Let me shorthand this for you. Toy stores that are much like spirit stores is what it sounds like.
2: Interesting. I love Toys R Us, so I can't say anything but good things. I've been really sad to not have it anymore.
1: It would be very hard to slam that idea now, wouldn't it?
2: Yeah, I think it's awesome.
3: Good thing.
1: All right, you're going to be happy. Our next two items are food items.
2: Ooh.
1: Somebody ranked Campbell's Chunky Chicken Soup flavors from worst to best.
2: Okay.
1: They say the best is Jazzy Jambalaya.
2: What's the worst?
1: Chicken broccoli cheese with potato.
2: No, I think this is wrong. Chicken broccoli cheese with potato is so good. And who buys Jazzy Jambalaya? Have you ever had that one?
1: No, I don't like it. It has okra in it.
2: Yeah, I'm calling BS on this list. No, that's not right at all.
3: Bad thing.
1: Let's just go with this. It seems like the order's messed up.
2: It is. It's not. I think they're all really good, honestly. They're all good.
1: All right, now this is very interesting to me.
2: Okay.
1: Are you familiar with the Spam?
2: Oh, yes.
1: Okay, now they're going to permanently make hot honey Spam a new flavor on your grocery store shelf.
2: Oh.
1: Hot honey flavored Spam.
2: I think I'm into it, dude, because I've had hot honey on a lot of things that I wasn't expecting to be good, and it was awesome. So, I don't know. And if they're making it in a permanent flavor, they're probably pretty impressed with what they made.
1: I can actually take this to a different level.
2: Mm.
1: You know, I'm not the biggest fan because Spam is lacking just a little bit to me.
2: Mm.
1: And I think these spices may take it over the top. But I recently went to a Hawaiian restaurant.
2: Yes.
1: And they had this stuff that called the masubi.
2: Yes. Oh, yeah.
1: Masubi.
2: Mm-hmm.
1: And it's basically Spam sushi.
2: Yep.
1: And I think if this was used inside the masubi.
2: Sounds good.
1: It would be extra special.
2: Yeah, dude, this sounds good. I'm ready to get this. When does it come out? Is it coming out soon? I'm excited.
1: Later.
2: Oh, okay. Thank later. You. Thank you.
1: You're welcome.
2: Excellent.
3: Good thing.
0: Now you know the score. This is Good Thing, Bad Thing on The Rock Show. 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
1: On the way in the smoking pole, what's a basic task that every adult should be able to do?
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2: With us on the phone is our friend Robert Q. Garza.
3: Oh, hi, Robert.
4: Hello.
2: Robert is an incredible artist. And
3: yes.
2: Do you call your style, is it realism? What do you call it? I know nothing of art.
4: Oh, it's just a little bit cartoonish and realism combined.
2: Now, Robert was one of the very first people to show interest in this show. Mm-hmm. He was sending us pictures before most people knew our names. We appreciate that, Robert.
3: Yeah, we love you, man.
4: Oh, thank you.
2: You're also a big star.

0: Star Trek fan. Tell us how that's going.
1: Oh, nice. Yeah, I've been recognized by some of the stars.
2: Really?
1: Which is pretty awesome.
0: Oh, who? Oh, yeah. Who's messaged you?
1: Jerry Ryan.
0: Oh, no. 3709. No.
2: That's
0: I just
2: so want to cool.
0: snip your pen, buddy. Now, you go by Robert Q. Garza. I got to know, is your middle name really Q, or is that a salute to the Star Trek character Q?
1: Oh, no, it's really Q. Oh.
0: Okay, you got to tell me what Q stands for.
1: Okay, my full name is San Juan Roberto, get this, Ilumaco Garza.
2: Whoa.
0: You know, I wasn't sure if you were telling us the answer or having a stroke there for a minute. There was a lot going on there. Anyways, Robert, we appreciate you so much. Thank you so much for being a part of the show, part of our answers, and for drawing such wonderful art. And we're going to make you a rock show, super rockin' rock star.
1: There you go. Well, thank you.
3: Congratulations, you legend. You have earned the title of the Rock Show Super Rockin' Rockstar.
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0: 96.5, The Rock, San Angelo's rock station. When questions have to be answered, it's you to the rescue. 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
1: All right, on the Smoking Poll today, what's a basic task that every adult should be able to do?
2: This ended up being a good one, dude.
1: Yeah, it's really actually based on something we had on the air where we were talking about, like, people should be able to, you know, balance a checkbook or fix a tire or things along those lines.
2: Yeah.
1: But there's a lot more out there.
2: A lot.
1: We get together with the Rock Show Road Crew every Sunday morning. Here's some of their answers. Stephanie, what's a basic task that every adult should be able to do?
3: Know how to jump start a car.
2: Oh, yeah.
1: Yes, that would help so many people. Mm-hmm. Rika, what do you have for us?
4: Being able to wash your own behind. Hey. Apparently, there's adults out there that don't do that.
2: Yep.
1: You were around a large group of people yesterday. I happen to know that about you. Susie, what's a basic task that every adult should be able to do?
5: Wash dishes.
2: Yes.
1: Good.
2: Yep.
1: She needs some help in the kitchen, I can tell. Jeremy, what's a basic task that every adult should be able to do?
6: Read. Read the words that are in front of you. Read the freaking words.
1: Nice. Cousin Ronnie, what do you have for us?
7: I'd go with changing a tire. I mean, I don't know how many people I've seen on the side of the road since I travel so much, and I'm like, okay, I'm not going to stop because you may be some kind of serial killer.
1: Yeah.
7: But change a damn tire.
1: Yeah, well, that's how hillbillies get their meat. Pretending to be broke down.
2: Oh, no.
7: Yeah. Yep.
1: Steven, what's a basic task that every adult should be able to do?
8: Using their blinker.
1: Yep. Nice. Good answer. And Nick, what do you have for us?
9: I know they say it's one of the hardest things to do, but cook an egg.
2: Well, oh, yeah.
1: Yes. I've been working hard on that, and I still can't get it right every time, and I'm old.
2: Good
1: I've
2: one.
1: Cooked a lot of eggs. Good answer.
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2: It's Chrissy and Wes from The Rock Show on the smoking pole today. What's a basic task that every adult should be able to do? Chrissy, I got to know, do we have a number one and two here?
3: Yes, we have two answers that I got a whole lot.
2: Yeah?
3: Number one, wear deodorant.
2: Okay.
3: Every adult needs to know how to put on some deo.
2: Right.
3: And number two is wipe your booty.
2: Wipe your booty.
3: Yeah.
2: There's a lot of people not doing that.
3: I guess not. Those are the main answers I got,
2: okay,
3: man. Okay. Okay, here's some more answers from listeners. We're going to start with Ed Jimenez.
2: Mm.
3: He said sewing, which was also a pretty big answer on the list.
2: You know, I actually am very good at it.
3: Could you fix your pants?
2: Well, when I was a teenage delinquent, I would sew all those punk rock patches and stuff on a jacket. That's how I learned to sew.
3: Sewing is important.
2: Yeah.
3: Scarlett said how to count back change.
2: Oh, yeah. Now she's a manager at a place, so she's probably having some problems.
3: Sheila said how to survive without electricity.
2: Huh?
3: Yeah. I think we should all kind of know how to survive without electricity. You know, start a fire.
2: I don't know.
3: Oh, sorry. Have you never been broke enough to have your electric turned off, Wes?
2: And I don't camp either.
3: Wow.
2: I pay my bills and I don't camp.
3: Oh, Wes would be screwed, guys. I'd be fine, though. I got this. I have a lot of candles. Philip Moore said every adult should know how to keep their hands to themselves.
2: Oh, God, that is a perfect answer.
3: He said also wash them in the bathroom.
2: Hang on.
3: Oh, yeah.
2: I love the keep your hands to yourself.
3: Good one, Philip.
2: Yeah.
3: Adam Garcia said everyone should know when to keep their mouth shut, especially on social media.
2: Yes,
3: love it. Some of those arguments are not worth it.
2: Right.
3: Here's one from Captain Fernandez.
2: Mm.
3: He said being able to tell when a photo or video is generated by AI. He said there's too many grown adults asking if a video of a cat giving someone a stone cold stunner is real. Yeah, he's right.
2: I'm just hung up on the fact that his name is Captain Fernandez.
3: Yeah, that's all you're thinking about over there. Yeah. But he's right. Too many nanas are falling for weird videos right now. Gene Whitney said everybody should know how to roll a joint.
2: Okay.
3: Yep.
2: All right.
3: Mary.
2: Could you?
3: Oh yeah. Hell yeah. I bet
2: there's some papers in your office right now. We should have a roll off one morning.
3: Hey, you know what? I'm down.
2: All we need is something put in there.
3: Hey, listeners, come on by. Mary Jane said everybody should know how to start a fire. Ideally, how to start one in the rain. Could you do that?
2: In the rain?
3: Mm-hmm.
2: Well, yeah, you block the rain from the fire.
3: Okay, thanks.
2: What
3: Wes.
2: You do?
3: Thank
2: yeah.
3: you. All right.
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2: They are the Nephilim, tall and strong, and some say the offspring of fallen angels. The ground shudders when they walk. Birds fly out of their way, and they can see your bald spot coming in before anyone else. 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
1: It's Chrissy and Wes from The Rock Show. Can we stop for a second and give the listeners a big hand?
2: Yep.
1: I thought that this was going to be a little, I don't know, just maybe a little bit boring, just a tiny bit.
2: Dude, we got hundreds and hundreds and hundreds of answers.
1: Yeah, I thought we were going to get just real basic answers. Mm-mm. But no, there's some great stuff here.
2: You guys did a good job.
1: All right, what's a basic task that every adult should be able to do?
2: All right, let's start with Gary Pettit. He said everyone should know how to use the Dewey Decimal System.
1: Gary, come on. We don't. No.
2: Gary?
1: No, Gary.
2: Me and Wes don't know what that is.
1: We don't need that.
2: Jeremy said how to budget so you can stay out of debt and build credit.
1: Okay.
2: Okay, Jeremy, can you come give me some lessons?
1: I feel like Chrissy's been personally attacked.
2: I need a lot of help with that. Need a lot of help. Are you teaching? McKenna said how to read and write. She said autocorrect is making everybody dumb.
1: Wow.
2: That's a good one. Jonathan Bird said emotional regulation. Yeah. Oh, here's one from Christopher, and this is definitely an attack on me.
1: Yeah.
2: He said how to change oil, change a tire, check the oil, check tire pressure, and know the difference between an air filter and a cabin filter, and also how to use a turn signal.
1: I think in an emergency situation, I could change my oil, but that's the only one that would give me any difficulty
2: at
1: all.
2: Dude, the only one of those I can do is the turn signal. All the rest of that, nope. Okay. I'm just going to stand on the side of the road and flag somebody down.
1: Right.
2: Bubba said basic first aid. I think that's important.
1: I think that's a great answer, and a lot of people don't have any idea what to do.
2: Mm-hmm. Brandon Hardaway said he just answered grilled cheese. Everybody should know how to make a grilled cheese. I think that's good.
1: Well, it's not very complicated.
2: No, not really. Brandon said calculating percentages. Everyone should know how to do that. That's a hard one, though.
1: I am terrible at that.
2: Me too.
1: I fail
2: so bad.
1: I get a buzzer on that.
2: Bjorn said hunting and fishing. And Max said every adult should know to look both ways before crossing the road.
1: Yes.
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1: 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We gathered nonsense so you don't have to. Your random stuff is coming up.
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0: 96.5, The Rock, San Angelo's rock station. It's three courses from the all-you-can-eat buffet of bizarre. This is Random Shit.
1: A South African poacher who was out trying to kill rhinoceroses was trampled to death by elephants. Because God is hilarious.
0: Well, that happened. Here's more Random Shit.
2: Scientists have created a mosquito toilet. A 3D printed funnel that collects mosquito waste. You can find one right next to the teeny tiny rolls of mosquito toilet paper.
1: Yeah, okay. All right. Very small.
2: With the little pincher.
1: Mm-hmm. Yeah, okay.
0: We're not mad. We're just disappointed. Here's more Random Shit.
1: Walking faster reduces your risk of death.
2: Okay.
1: Plus, you make it to 7-Eleven faster, you can buy a pack of cigarettes faster.
2: Nice.
0: You just pulled the finger on a big ball of laughing gas. This has been The Rock Show's Random Shit. 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
2: Coming up in the dumbass of the day, a courthouse drug deal goes sideways, and the nearly blind drunk driver.
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0: moments in dad jokery.
1: Yes, it's the Christmas edition.
2: More Christmas jokes.
1: Yeah, it's a little rougher than even the regular ones.
2: Oh, no.
1: But I made a commitment, and I'm going to see it through.
2: All right, man.
1: Christmas jokes for the kids every Friday all the way through Christmas.
2: Oh, boy.
1: All right, then.
2: Mm-hmm.
1: You ready?
2: I'm so ready.
1: Why is your brow furrowed?
2: I can't
1: Don't
2: wait.
1: Don't furrow your brow
2: I
1: at me.
2: I love a good Christmas joke.
1: Your face is going to stick that way.
2: I don't even care anymore.
1: You don't want that
2: I don't even care. Go ahead. Get it done.
1: Chrissy.
2: What?
1: Why did Rudolph flunk out of high school? Chrissy, I'm asking you, why did Rudolph, you know, he's a red-nosed reindeer.
2: Yeah.
1: Why did he flunk out of high school?
2: I don't know.
1: Because he went down in history.

0: Yeah, Wes. Stupid. Went down in
1: this
0: history.
1: Has been Great Moments in Dad Jokery.
2: Oh my God.
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0: Terrible.
1: Friends, fellowship, and way too much talk about food in the mornings. 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

0: 96.5, The Rock, San Angelo's rock station. 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
2: Or you can make the intelligent decision and vote for me.
1: Yeah, whatever.
2: On Facebook.
1: Yeah. Okay.
2: Okay.
1: Anyway, here's my story from New York. The winning story, I'm sure. I'm sure this is the winner.
2: Okay.
1: A New York man named Barry Bowser, 37-year-old guy, just got arrested for drug possession on Tuesday when he arrived at the courthouse for his court-ordered drug treatment program with a whole bunch of drugs on him.
2: Oh, okay then.
1: He was carrying 35 grams of heroin and fentanyl, some crack cocaine, a couple digital scales, and all the packaging materials you could need. So he was actually there avoiding a 12-year prison sentence by accepting this probation, and I guess he was just too stupid to leave the drugs at home.
2: Yeah, he probably thought they were going to treat the drugs at the drug treatment.
1: Yeah, you think? Is that what they do?
2: Possibly.
1: Okay.
2: Trying to figure out what was going on in his head. Here's another one. I got a 50-year-old Englishman. He drank four bottles of wine and started driving drunk. It's terrible. You know what? The Rock Show is coming out against drunk driving.
1: Yeah.
2: We're saying no.
1: No way.
2: I don't care what the rest of you people think. We are against drunk driving.
1: Absolutely
2: not. Also against blind people driving.
1: Oh, especially, yeah.
2: He was mostly blind. He could only make out the faint light of the tail lights of the other cars.
1: So bad, dude.
2: You should not drive drunk or blind.
1: No.
2: So.
1: And the winner is, I don't even want to say this, you won.
2: I know. There's a little bungalow available for you in the house in the end of the street of Loser Town.
1: Oh, stop it. Shut up.
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Oh, so good. 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I'm just hungry. It's The Rock Show with Chrissy and Wes. The Hard Rock interviews and latest rock news. It's all right here for you with Loudwire Nights, starting at 7 on San Angelo's Rock Station.

0: 96.5, The Rock, San Angelo's rock station. Look upon this forgotten wasteland. It is only watered with tears of indifference. No hope takes root. No compassion blooms. Even the weeds gave up and moved away. Welcome once again to the Rock Show's Field of Fucks.
1: Chrissy.
2: Yes.
1: How was your weekend?
2: That was pretty good, actually.
1: Yeah, pretty good there.
2: It was okay.
1: And you're doing your hoodie report. What's
2: yes.
1: going on with that?
2: Oh,
1: what's happening
2: yeah.
1: there?
2: Oh, I've been doing the hoodie report every day. I think it's catching on.
1: All right, then.
2: In fact, one of our local meteorologists, he noticed it. I told him he can go ahead and stop doing his job because I got it from here. Basically, what I do is I go outside every day in a hoodie and decide if today's the day to wear one or not. So far, we haven't had a good day for them.
1: But you wear a prophylactic hoodie.
2: Yes.
1: To begin with.
2: Yes.
1: And then you decide if you made a good decision or not.
2: Right. So far, all bad decisions. But
1: so far.
2: I've got one on again today, so we'll see what happens.
1: Okay.
2: Yep.
1: This is where Chrissy drives me crazy. She does not know the difference
2: oh.
1: between a sweater,
2: mm.
1: a hoodie,
2: oh, come on.
1: And a sweatshirt.
2: Oh.

0: really don't matter. Okay, this one doesn't technically have a hood on it, but I've got one with a hood on it in my office, actually, so I'm going to swap to that one for the hoodie report. I don't need any nonsense from anybody.
1: Okay.
0: Okay? So, come on.
2: I spent the weekend listening to the new release from Orville Peck.
0: Oh, is it good?
2: Yeah, it is. But we'll get to that in a minute.
0: All right.
2: Orville Peck, for those of you who don't know, is a gay cowboy.
0: Mm-hmm.
2: And I spent all weekend listening to it, and I just want everybody to know, it didn't turn me cowboy.
0: Oh. What about the gay part?
2: We can discuss that later. That's off-air conversation.
0: Oh, he's such a badass, dude.
2: It's a very interesting stuff for those of you who don't know about this gentleman.
0: Mm.
2: He does kind of Western music.
0: Yep.
2: Not really country Western, but he sounds more like a singing cowboy than anything else.
0: Yeah, pretty much.
2: To a degree.
0: He is excellent.
2: But anyways, I enjoyed that. That was my weekend right
0: nice,
2: there.
0: Nice.
2: Converse is in the news. They're having a tough time of it.
0: Yeah.
2: You know, I don't even really want to get into the main deal. I just want to basically say that I always thought that Chuck Taylor's were clown shoes.
0: Okay.
2: You know?
0: Well, you know, I was thinking about it, and I've had no arch support all these years of wearing them, so maybe...
2: That was part of the problem
0: see,
2: with me, too.
0: Yeah, I think I might need to move on to some more comfy shoes.
2: You know...
0: I'm getting old.
2: There's a certain book that I used to debate all the time. I would debate this whole book with people the whole time.
0: Mm. Yeah, I think I know the book.
2: And then I realized the book started with a talking snake.
0: Yeah.
2: Right? Mm. And then I went, there's no reason to go past that point
0: right.
2: for me.
0: Yeah.
2: For me. If you want, that's fine.
0: I'm with
2: but
0: you.
2: It's the same thing
0: mm-hmm.
2: with Converse shoes. They look so much like clown shoes to me, I'm not going to bother arguing about them.
0: Nah.
2: You know?
0: It doesn't matter. It doesn't matter anyway.
2: I don't understand the whole thing with those shoes. There's a lack of arch support, but they accentuate the worst part of your foot.
0: Are you saying that they have made my feet look larger this whole time?
2: They make your feet look longer, and then they have that bulbous end. It is very much like clown shoes.
0: Man. Well, maybe I'll find some better ones. I'm looking now.
2: Okay, so here you go. I wanted to tell a Metallica story because right now we are passing along, or we are part of the people passing along that trip to see Metallica in Arrowhead Stadium. You see them on the 50-yard line. There's a snake pit and everything. It's a great deal. But
0: nice.
2: I've got a good Metallica story.
0: Okay.
2: I like this. You might find the ending a little underwhelming, but I like it.
0: I want to hear it.
2: So I went to see Metallica on the Summer Sanitarium tour.
0: Mm.
2: It was like a 7-8 hour bus ride.
0: Yeah.
2: On a party bus.
0: Nice.
2: You know, normally it wouldn't have been that long of a drive. But when you go that long and you're able to party on the way, you end up getting drunk over and over and over again.
0: Yeah.
2: You get drunk and then you reach a point, and I'm sure you've reached this once or twice.
0: Oh, yes.
2: Where you're no longer drunk even though you didn't quit drinking.
0: Mm-hmm.
2: And then you put more on top of that and more, and I get drunker and drunker and drunker.
0: Mm-hmm.
2: All right. Now, we had a friend who was a concert promoter, and he was gifted a press box.
0: Mm.
2: Right?
0: Mm-hmm.
2: And he didn't need it, so he let us use it.
0: Nice.
2: So we went to this press box, and we're just getting hammered and hammered and hammered after being hammered for 8 hours. At some point, we noticed that a lot of the other people in the press boxes were leaving because I guess they were press or they were sissies or something like that. I don't know.
0: Mm-hmm.
2: So we went around to the other press boxes and stole all their unused alcohol.
0: Oh, word.
2: And put more alcohol on top of the alcohol on top of the alcohol.
0: Whew.
2: And before you knew it, the whole press box is kind of trashed. Now, it's not like we were breaking chairs, but there were empty bottles and wadded up napkins and all that stuff all over the place and sandwich wrappers and everything.
0: Yeah.
2: And the Metallica's finally come on and the James Hetfield comes out and he says, "Give me fuel, give me fire." And then all the explosions go off.
0: Yeah.
2: And then a whole pile of napkins gets up and flies away.
0: What?
2: It was a bat. We were partying with a bat in the room the whole time.
0: What?
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0: What?
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3: 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Unheard, but unto themselves. 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

0: 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Then immediately correct society by jumping into the smoking pole, where opinions are loud, proud, and rarely correct. Chrissy and Wes would also like to remind you to spay and neuter your pets. Hug the good ones, side-eye the bad ones, and maybe question your own decisions along the way. This message self-destructs the second you stop listening. That is all, Mother Puppas.
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0: 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Yeah, so we're still celebrating, and we're going to celebrate all night long, man. You don't want to be late. 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I'll see you soon.
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0: With me, KC, and I was in a rush this morning and totally skipped breakfast, but I did grab my kid's Capri Sun out of his lunch bag without him knowing, because I'm that kind of a-hole dad. But I was just reading up on Capri Suns. You ever grab one of your kid's Capri Suns and realize you're basically drinking one shot of juice? Well, Capri Sun finally understands that we're all grown-ups now. They're testing something called the Big Pouch. It's 9 inches tall, 6 inches wide, and it holds 20 ounces of juice. So it's, what, three times what a regular Capri Sun is. And yeah, it has a bigger straw too. But here's the catch though. You buy the thing empty for $6 and it's refillable and comes with a coupon towards Capri Sun. So they're testing these next week through a limited daily drop at Walmart, which kind of got me thinking, like, what other food or drink from when we were kids needs to be adult-sized? Like, I don't know. Give me a Capri Sun the size of a camelback. I'd be happy with that. Yeah. What are you bringing back but bigger? I would love to know via the app if you got a childhood favorite that you just wish was just a little more adult-sized. All right? Let me know via the app. I'd love to hear it from you. We got Stone Temple Pilots coming your way, plus Rat on the way, and more details now. You can win $25,000. Don't you go anywhere.
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Got ourselves a rat problem going round and round with Rat on this Monday morning as you got another shot at winning $25,000 coming up shortly after 11 o'clock. I got another three-digit PIN number coming your way that could score you 25 grand or one of the 10 $250 prizes that we have to give away today. So either way, a good chance of being in the money. You know what I mean? All right, your chance to win cash coming up shortly after 11 o'clock. But right now, let's keep it rolling with new music from A Perfect Circle. This is Starless.

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0: Hey, it's Chuck with Loudwire Nights, and as we kick off this week, man, we are still in celebration mode because Metallica are coming back to North America next year with the M72 World Tour. 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You don't want to be late. Loudwire Night starts at 7 o'clock. In the meantime, go get entered to win this trip to Kansas City, all right? Loudwire.com. We've got you covered. I'll see you soon.
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Yeah. Ooh, Metallica, Ain't My Bitch. 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

0: Def Leppard, Rock of Ages on this Monday morning with me, KC, as it is time now for another exciting episode of Dig This. Bro, I got something I know you can dig, man. Like, if you didn't get to see Ozzy Osbourne's final show, Back to the Beginning, good news. It's coming to the big screen here soon. Yeah, Ozzy and Black Sabbath, Back to the Beginning, is going to be hitting theaters worldwide October 28th. Tickets going on sale September 24th. And I'm not just talking about some, you know, other concert film here. The show went down July 5th last year, Birmingham, England. Ozzy reunited with Black Sabbath, and it was a killer lineup, too. We had Metallica, Guns N' Roses, Tool, Slayer. The list goes on. Ended up becoming even more significant, too, because, well, as we know, Ozzy passed away only 17 days after his final show. Yeah, so Mercury Studios says the theatrical version is designed specifically for the cinema screen. They say it's capturing both the massive stadium performances and the intimacy of Ozzy's farewell. So once again, that's coming up on October 28th. And I'm thinking the movie theater might need to turn this one up to 11 because this is going to be pretty badass. The pre-sale tickets, once again, on September 24th. All right, there you have it. Let's dig this. So I got Breaking Ben coming up. Plus, we're going to hear from the Prince of Darkness himself. Don't you go anywhere.
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The Prince of Darkness, Ozzy Osbourne, has got his very own tribute at Universal Studios 2026 Halloween Horror Nights. The Ozzy Osbourne Prince of Darkness attraction is going to be kicking off here soon, and it looks pretty badass. I mean, they even have an Ozzy Osbourne themed menu of food, and you get to ride the crazy train, which sounds like a lot of fun. Speaking of which, let's climb aboard right now with the Prince of Darkness.

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It's the Foo and the Glass on this Monday, all part of the lunch hour, as it is time now for your dumb dumb of the day. Stupid dummies doing stupid stuff. And for today's dumb dumb, we're heading to Maryland. Yeah, Maryland. A 38-year-old Maryland woman named Tiffany Booz, that's her real name, by the way, Tiffany Booz, was recently in trouble because police say Ms. Booz got all upset because a checkout line was taking too long. And so another employee opened up another register to help out. But on the way out, after she checked out, she allegedly punched the original clerk in the face. Then she came back and flashed a handgun and then took off. But when the police arrived, the employees had something very useful for the investigation. And that was Tiffany's wallet and her cell phone. She left both of them sitting on the counter. And apparently realizing she'd forgotten the two easiest ways on earth to identify her, she came back to get them. And this time, the cops were waiting. So she's arrested and now facing multiple charges. That's a pretty cool last name, though. Tiffany Booz, or Ms. Booz, if you're nasty. Landing her the top spot as our dumb dumb of the day with more of the lunch hour coming up. Don't go anywhere. 96.5.

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0: 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Here's that song again. It's gonna be stuck in your head all day.
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0: Here's that song again. 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

Fine dining music for the lunch hour as you're stuffing your face. We got new music for you now from Papa Roach off of the Netflix series Devil May Cry Season 2 featuring rapper Hanumankind. We got new music. This is See You in Hell.

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Taking the old highway to HE Double Hockey Sticks. It's ACDC on this Monday, all part of the lunch hour. Fine dining music as you're stuffing your face as we continue now with Saliva.

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Guns N' Roses' Sweet Child O' Mine on this Monday afternoon, as it is time now to feed your brain with your facts of the day. Fun facts that could come in handy someday. You never know. Like this one right here. Did you know that the best-selling cassette tape of all time is the Bodyguard soundtrack? Yeah, it sold more than 45 million copies worldwide. There's probably somebody out there right now wondering what the hell a cassette tape is. Well, at least 12 million of those cassette tapes probably got eaten by somebody's car stereo, I bet you. Also, I learned today that when an inmate dies on death row, the official cause of death listed on the death certificate is homicide, which I guess makes sense. I mean, technically, they were murdered by the state, right? And the largest book in the Library of Congress measures 5 feet by 7 feet. That's huge, man. And it's all filled with a bunch of pictures. I mean, at that point, it's not a book. It's like a coffee table book that doubles as a coffee table. And also learned today that every borough of New York City has been home to a professional sports team. Even Staten Island had their own professional sports team. They had their own NFL team. From 1929 to 1932, the Staten Island Stapletons. Yeah. And

0: finally, approximately 80% of NFL players go broke within 3 to 5 years of retirement. It turns out I'll just buy everybody a Lamborghini isn't a good retirement strategy. So there you go. Your facts of the day. Feeding your brain. So we got Finger 11 coming up, plus the Beastie Boys, and another shot at $25,000. Don't go anywhere.
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you get a chance to sit down and interview the band with Chuck Armstrong of Loudwire Nights. 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Their new album, Everything Under the Sun, due out October 30th. It's the new one off the upcoming new album. Here's Rattle the Cage.

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0: 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Now it's time to fuel you up with $25,000.
1: All right, let's do it. Going to give you another chance of winning $25,000. 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It says Win Cash. 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Pretty good chance of winning some much-needed moolah, all right? This hour's PIN number is pretty simple. It's 319. You got it? 319er. Enter that now for your chance to win $25,000 and fuel up your life. Once again, this hour's PIN code is 319.

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0: Bad omens and the death of peace of mind on this Monday afternoon, as it is time now for some news that doesn't suck. I got the good news stories making the rounds today. And first up, let's head to New York City, where the New York City bodega has its kitten back. A three-month-old Jabal was allegedly taken from the store about a week earlier, and the neighborhood all rallied and put up posters and started posting online searching for the kitty cat. And eventually, Jabal was returned to the police and then reunited with the store. So the kitty is back at his bodega. And then you got Chef Andrew Griffin at Deep Run Roadhouse in Virginia, who recently went above and beyond for an elderly regular. This lady accidentally showed up at a new restaurant location before it was open, so Andrew decided to offer her a ride home. And on the way home, he stopped and got her another meal at another restaurant and getting her something to eat, just being an all-around sweetheart, right? And finally, a New Hampshire library just got back a magazine from September of 1894. A little overdue, right? It's 48,220 days overdue, to be exact, which theoretically means a late fee of $12,055. But thankfully, the library waived it. Probably because the original borrower had a pretty solid excuse for not bringing it back. Maybe he died of cholera or something. I don't know. There you go. Some news that doesn't suck. So I got Bush coming up, plus Scorpions on the way, and we'll hear the new one from the Foo Fighters. Plus, I'll let you know how you can win $25,000. Don't go anywhere.
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Scorpions, no one like you on this Monday afternoon, giving you another chance at winning $25,000 coming up here shortly after 3 o'clock. Be listening for your next three-digit PIN number and a chance to fuel up your life. You could win 25 grand, all right? Your chance to win, once again, coming your way here soon. 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This is Window.

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Good afternoon. I'm Maggie Meadows. I hope you had a great weekend. 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

0: AC/DC were supposed to play a show last week in Toronto. The concert was canceled because the venue that the show was going to be at was damaged, severely damaged, due to thunderstorms. 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

Okay, it is just now hitting me that today is the 21st already of September. Where did the summer go? I swear, you know, when you were a kid, like it seemed like forever until it was your birthday or Christmas or, you know, to get to summer and be out of school. And I remember my parents would be like, just appreciate things. Don't rush everything. The older you get, the faster time goes. Oh, my God. They were so right.

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0: Saturday nights. And as we kick off this week, man, we are still in celebration mode because Metallica are coming back to North America next year with the M72 World Tour. And not only that, man, we are sending one lucky listener and a buddy to Kansas City to see Metallica and to join me for an exclusive interview with the biggest band in the world. 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You don't want to be late. Loudwire Night starts at 7 o'clock. 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We've got you covered. I'll see you soon.
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2: Metallica, now that we're dead, you have the opportunity to see Metallica in Kansas City on May 29th. 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

The soundtrack for the upcoming Linkin Park movie on Shatter actually drops this Friday on the 25th. It's Linkin Park Now with the new Divide.

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Ooh, squirrel. 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Yeah. 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

0: Bubba Roach with Wake Up Colleen. I don't think I told you this. Last month I went to a funeral. It was a girl I went to high school with. And normally at funerals, songs are played. And the song that the family chose for this woman was an AI-written song, like sang by AI, the words, because it was all about her. They used her name in the song. And I get it because it was really all about her, but on the same token, it's just so crazy what you can do with AI. And Jacoby Shaddix of Papa Roach, not a fan. He likes the pushback from rock culture against AI in music. And I have to say, I agree.
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So at the end of August, Maynard James Keenan had his second hip replacement, and at that time he said it's not going to affect any upcoming tour dates for A Perfect Circle. They already have some scheduled, like one in November, some in December. But since he said that, I have a feeling the band may be announcing more dates. It's just a feeling. We shall see. A Perfect Circle now with Starless.

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I see it now. You and Metallica over Memorial Day weekend in Kansas City. We have a trip that you can win. You and a guest will fly to Kansas City to see Metallica. Not only will you see the concert, you also will get to interview the band alongside Chuck Armstrong from Loudwire Nights. Yeah, start thinking about what you want to ask Metallica while you're doing that. 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

0: 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Netflix debuted a first look trailer for an upcoming 4-part Mike Tyson docu-series. Oh my God, the trailer looks really, really good. And the show will start streaming on October 13th.
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This is going to be good. Def Leppard have announced a new authorized documentary called Long Live Def Leppard that will hit theaters in early 2027.

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Eddie. And everything else that rocks, even if they aren't named Eddie. 30 minutes of

and a day to remember with Always Let You Down. The Aussie, the final Aussie and Black Sabbath Back to the Beginning concert will be hitting theaters for a limited release on October 28th, starting on October 28th. 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

Metallica with Blackened, and last week the band announced 2027 North American M72 tour dates. One of those dates, Kansas City on May 29th, and you can win a trip for two to that show, airfare, hotel included. And when you win, you will get to interview the band right next to Chuck Armstrong from Loudwire Nights. Oh my God, can you even imagine? 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

Tommy Lee of Motley Crue shared some photos of his hands on Instagram with the caption, "Every man's hands tell a story," and man, his are beat up and blistered from banging those drums. Just imagine if his ween could tell a story. It's Papa Roach featuring Hanu Mankind. It's See You in Hell.

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